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0: Battle 2 Jams, we come back. I'm letting you know ways that you can win free tickets to go see Rick Ross this weekend.
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0: 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They locked him up again.
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0: locked him up. 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They locked him up. And then he took the damn woman with him. Took Tiny down the way. Tiny had never been locked up until this. He wants to go down there and drop a hit record again.
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secrets I know got you stressed. 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Please don't put me to the test. 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Yeah.

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2: 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It used to be down my knees. That's it. Yeah.

Yo, died too, for thanking you, Superman. Bruh said he moved to the ages to find some new and start catching plays out of Uber van. Yeah, where is the Hoover Dam? If I did, I'm a shooter man. I'm from Georgia, deep down south. We grew up on Jeezy and Gucci Man. As my uncle would say on Gucci Man, we grew up on Friday and Poodle Tang. Used to eat on them oodles and noodle things. Lead a hood, it can bite like a boomer.

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0: In the kitchen, we ain't even make it to the master room.
1: Met her in the trenches, where she f***ing different, and she tatted too.
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0: For sure.
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0: In the kitchen, we ain't even make it to the master room.
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Sir Monday. I still ain't over it, child. We had us a good time out there, didn't we? Good morning, boo, and happy throwback to Inspirational Thursday to you. You're listening first thing this Thursday morning at 6:09. And we're going to kick this thing off with a little throwback Thursday quick mix from our boy DJ J Flex. You already know you can only catch these with me and Big Drank each and every Thursday. But I'm feeling like the energy is, like, you know, calling for it. First thing this

0: We like to kick off a Throwback Thoughtspirational Thursday right here on 102 Jams. Mm-hmm. Did you enjoy that Throwback Thursday quick mix from our boy DJ Jake Flex? You know, you can catch those each and every Thursday with me and Big Drank, and me and Big Drank only. Now, I don't know if you noticed, but he started that mix real Mario heavy. That's because today is Mario's birthday.
1: Oh, yeah?
0: Yeah, today's Mario's birthday. So let's get into a little bit of birthday trivia. All right, so I got some celebrity birthdays in front of me. I'm going to tell Big Drank who they are, and he's got to tell me how old they are. Before we get into these celebrity birthdays, though, boo, if it's your birthday, happy birthday.
1: Happy birthday.
0: It is Virgo season.
1: Happy birthday to you.
0: How y'all feeling, Virgos? We hope you have an amazing birthday if it's your birthday today. All right, Drake, as I already said, today is Mario's birthday. How old do you think Mario is?
1: 40.
0: Yes, Mario is 40.
1: Word.
0: Yes, happy birthday to him.
1: Come on now.
0: He's an 86 baby.
1: Hey, he 86 baby.
0: Shout out to the 86 babies.
1: Look at them.
0: 86 was a good year, wasn't it? All right, also celebrating a birthday, the saddest one. If I say the saddest one.
1: The saddest one?
0: Yes.
1: Saddest one.
0: A rapper singer of sorts. That's the saddest one. Rod Wave.
1: Oh, wow. Yes. Gosh.
0: Rod Wave is celebrating a birthday today. How old do you think he is?
1: How old that boy? Boy, Rod Wave. Because he's young. Young. Rod Wave is 26.
0: Couple years off. 28 today.
1: Oh, he's 28.
0: Yeah, 28 years old today.
1: Mm-hmm.
0: Also celebrating a birthday, Mace, a former rapper, now podcaster. Mace is celebrating a birthday today.
1: You know, I see reels of Mace preaching places and stuff too.
0: Oh, is he still doing that?
1: That's what I said. I said, well, he's still doing that.
0: Is he still doing that?
1: He's still doing it.
0: Maybe also preacher.
1: So I be seeing reels of Mace preaching. I be like, Mace still preaching?
0: What if he

0: Looks good.
1: Yeah.
0: But don't let that fool you.
1: I'm going to go ahead and say May's turn. If Mario, May's done turn, he 49.
0: A couple years off again. 51 today. Yes, Mace is 51. Looks good, though. Mace looks amazing.
1: Yeah. And he's preaching.
0: Yes, mm-hmm. Apparently.
1: Apparently he's still preaching.
0: Apparently. Last, but are you sure they were old clips?
1: No, no.
0: Because Mace still kind of looks the same.
1: No, because I can still tell by the way the hair is right now. And okay. All this. Yeah, that's him. All that's right. Him now.
0: Fair enough. Last but certainly not least on my list here today, Savannah James, LeBron James' wife.
1: Savannah James.
0: Podcaster. We love Savannah. How old do you think she is today?
1: Get me there. Well, LeBron about to get up out of the league.
0: Mm-hmm.
1: Savannah, 41.
0: You're one off. Do you want to go up or down?
1: 42. 42. Dang, she 40?
0: She's 40 today. Dang. Yes. Another 86, baby. Yeah. I told you 86 was a good year. Shout out to Savannah James. Happy birthday to her. And again, if it's your birthday, happy birthday to you. We hope you have an amazing day, sugar.
1: Yes.

0: Raise your hand if you're going to the Kehlani concert in Charlotte next Tuesday and you're excited. I got my hand up. Cannot wait. Drink put his hand up, but he ain't even going. You ain't even going. You ain't even get no tickets.
1: I can get one day.
0: For Kehlani.
1: I can get one a day of.
0: You can. Now, you can do that. You can. You know what? Shows I really want to go to, people be saying you could do that, but I'd be nervous to do that.
1: Be nervous?
0: Yeah. Like, if I really want to go to the show, wait until the day of, it's a little nerve-wracking for me. Mm. Very excited, though. Can't wait to go. I was looking at some footage online of her show in New York. She bought out Cardi B. Crowd got lit, too.
1: She's going to bring out Usher and Charlotte to do this.
0: Period. You heard it here first, folks.
1: What's up?
0: Usher popping out.
1: What's up?

0: party with such a bang. Oh. All of my ops, they diss. Please don't put me to the test. They trying to get back on the net. I'm trying to get back in the flesh. Ooh. Yeah.
1: Real quick, I guess something needs to be cleared up. A few minutes ago, before that Drake came on, me and Drake was talking about Kehlani being in Charlotte next Tuesday.
2: Yeah.
1: And I was saying I just saw footage of her performing in New York and she bought out Cardi B. Mm-hmm. And Drake jokingly said that Usher was going to come out.
2: Usher coming out with Kehlani in Charlotte.
1: And they was going to perform. Well, don't say that too many times. A text message I just got.
2: What you get?
1: Good morning. Usher will be in Cali that night. I doubt if he can be here as well.
2: Wow. Who sent you that? Hey, who sent you that? Hey, who's... We ain't gonna do it.
1: I'm not gonna say it.
2: Okay.
1: But I was somebody took that seriously.
2: Well, that means they listen. Hey, you. Hey, you that sent that text message. I was definitely kidding.
1: Yeah, Drake was being facetious. He wasn't being for real.
2: Because she said Cardi B came out of New York, I had to up it. I had to up the score for us in North Carolina, you know, to play around and jokingly play around.
1: He wasn't being for real, though.
2: Because why would Usher show up for one song for Kehlani? No shade, as Roxy would say, no shade. But why would Usher show up for one song with Kehlani? You who sent that text message, you. Let me sip my tea right quick. Hold on. Why would Usher show up for one song with Kehlani? You ask yourself that.
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0: 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You're listening to Drake on the Rocks Morning Show right here on 102. And you're just in time for Thoughtspiration.
1: Yeah. What's up with you?
0: What's good, Klee?
1: Yeah.
0: How you doing?
1: Hey, you know me. I'm doing good. Moving and shaking. Shaking and moving. Yeah. Gotta go ahead and do my work this morning. Get on out of here and get on down to Charlotte.
0: What's going on in Charlotte?
1: Yeah. I'm going down there for a little preseason action.
0: Oh, okay.
1: Yeah. Houston in town.
0: Okay.
1: Yeah, I'm gonna go down today, watch a little joint practice. Then tomorrow, I'm gonna go to the game.
0: Okay.
1: You know, sit in the suite.
0: I hope you have a great time.
1: Yeah, they put Uncle in the suite.
0: Yeah, suites in Bank of America are nice.
1: Yeah. Real nice, real nice. You know, there ain't nothing to a player. I'm going to go on to work.
0: I appreciate that. Enjoy yourself.
1: Oh, yeah, I'm enjoying myself. Yeah. Everything on the house.
0: Mm.
1: Yeah. You might see me on the field. Yeah, because I got, you know, I got all the passes. You might
0: I'll
1: see me down there for pregame. Yeah, look for me.
0: Look for me.
1: Aspirational quote. Number one. If you leave work and your phone is above 50%, that means you did too much work. Yeah. Well, you know, we be scrolling.
0: Or that means you have an Android.
1: We gonna scroll.
0: Our phones don't lose battery as fast as the iPhones, child.
1: Hold on.
0: Y'all look at one app and 10% of your battery's gone. You scroll for 10 little minutes.
1: I can't
0: 10% battery is gone. You didn't even do nothing.
1: You ain't lying.
0: I know.
1: You ain't lying. Shade.
0: All shade.
1: True shade. Aspirational quote. Number two. Whoever praying for me, please just stop. Because you saying the wrong stuff. Sometimes you feel like that. But why everything going like this?
0: That's why you got to pray for yourself.
1: Yeah, you got to speak over yourself.
0: You can't accept everybody.
1: You better speak over yourself.
0: Period.
1: Yeah. Aspirational quote. Number three. One thing about me and my friends, we'll give you a nickname. They go glasses.
0: Yep, just like that. It don't have to be spectacular.
1: Nothing spectacular at all. Huh? We see it and we go for it. That's you.
2: Think it's a game.
3: Oh, that is.

0: I saw, Roxy, I saw a college student with a pair of them. You know, Lil Baby had mentioned Bottega.
1: Mm-hmm.
0: Right? I saw a boy with a pair of Bottega shoes on.
1: Mm-hmm.
0: I didn't know they was Bottegas. I thought they was Asics.
1: Okay.
0: I said, hey, man, there's some nice Asics. Some Asics you got on? He's like, nah. I said, well, what are those? He said, they Bottegas.
1: Mm-hmm.
0: I said, man, you know what? I'm going to get me a pair of those. Don't mind. Mm-hmm. Then I went online and looked at what Bottegas was. And they were $1,100. And I said, no, sir. So I sat down. I humbled myself. But see, hey, he was a baseball player in college. So I was like, NIL.
1: He
0: might have a couple of dollars.
1: No responsibilities. A couple of dollars and no responsibilities? Come on now.
0: I had me some Bottegas.
1: Have me a little Bottega shoe.
0: Yes, I would.
1: Let me see. Hold on. Let me do something for you, friend.
0: What you gonna do?
1: You just wait right there. Let me go to the calculator. $1,100. Now, if we go Afterpay or one of those services right there, split that up into the four.
0: Four payments? What is that?
1: $275.

0: 6:55. This is the DR right here on 102 Jams. I'm just going to leave the Bottegas right there where they are.
1: Okay. Didn't like that either, huh?
0: Oh, I said, no, yeah. Once again. Because after the first $275 payment, I'm going to be like, that ought to be enough.
1: That ought to be enough for these shoes.
0: I mean, that ought to be enough.
1: That ought to be.
0: That's what I'm going to say. That ought to be enough. You know, but hey, each his own, you know. 6:56, right here on the DR and Roxy. Wallet Hub has another survey here, another study here.
1: You know, I hate Wallet Hub.
0: I know you do. Let me see how you like this one.
1: They don't
0: one.
1: Ever get it right.
0: They don't?
1: No.
0: They'll never get it right?
1: No.
0: Well, this one is states where people spend the most on most and least on hair care.
1: I'm interested.
0: Guess where we ended up, Roxy? Number two.
1: On most or least?
0: Most. Arkansas was one and we were two.
1: Arkansas?
0: No, I guess down way deep down in the South, they love the hair care. I don't know. But yeah, we were two.
1: Huh.
0: We were two. And in the explanation, it says North Carolina has the second highest cost of haircuts relative to residents' earnings. A household can expect to spend an average of $96.82 for one men's haircut and one women's salon visit. That's 1.61% of the median monthly household income. You know, they say North Carolina has the 10th most expensive women's hair care prices. But only in the 11th most expensive haircuts for men. Yeah.
1: That mean we're getting overcharged?
0: I don't know. Hey, I'm not going to say.
1: Does that mean we're getting overcharged?
0: The service says.
1: Because y'all know. I got to refocus. Because y'all know I've been against the nail salons. Because you go other places, you go other states where the population is bigger, you know what I'm saying? And salons are fighting for more clientele.
0: Mm-hmm.
1: Gel polish is included. You don't get charged an extra $15.
0: You didn't say
1: just because. What? Yes, I have.
0: I'll be quiet.
1: That's why when I came back home and I was like, hold on now. I was just over there in this place and I got my nails done and that gel polish was included.
0: Mm.
1: First of all, ain't nobody even doing regular polish no more. Why y'all still even charging an extra $15 for that? That should just be included in the service at this point. I digress though. See, maybe my focus need to be on these salons. Cause how we number two on the list? I didn't expect that.
0: I didn't either.
1: Of most spent?
0: I didn't either. Yeah.
1: Go to the least spent side. What's the states on the least spent side?
0: Least down in 50, they got VA.
1: Uh-huh.
0: Right beside us. Then 49, New Jersey, Minnesota, Utah. Now, I would bet down there in Utah sometimes they'd be like, well, you know, it doesn't matter. We're going to let it run. Nebraska, North Dakota.
1: Huh. That's a very interesting list, and I don't really know what to make of it.
0: Mm-hmm. Mm-hmm. They gave some tips down here for saving money on hair care. You
1: want
0: to hear those?
1: We want them.
0: They got some tips, though, right?
1: How are we going to save money?
0: No, they said you can wait.
1: YouTube University?
0: Instead of getting it so soon, you know, you can wait an extra week. You
1: say, no,
0: wait
1: an extra.
0: You don't like that. Look for coupons on your local salon.
1: Who has them? Stylists don't even do referral credits no more. You know how you used to refer some people and they'll give you some off or they might give you a freestyle, you know, refer to a couple people. They don't even do that no more,
0: That
1: child.
0: Was the thing. That was the thing. They also put out here, they say, get your hair cut by students.
1: I'm not opposed to that.
0: Not opposed to that? The last one they put, hey, cut it yourself.
1: YouTube University. Wasn't that the first thing I said? YouTube University.
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1: 7:09. Hope you're feeling fine. 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School has started. Everybody's out the bus stops. The buses are moving.
2: Mm-hmm.
1: Keep it safe. Alamance County, you're good. Davidson County's good. Forsyth County is good. Guilford County is good. Randolph County has a couple of accidents. Highway 22 between Shady Brook Drive and Kids Mill Road. And an accident, I-85 southbound Main Street, Archdale, exit 111. And Hopewell Church Road, exit 108. All righty. Rockingham County, you're good. Yup. Mm-hmm. Y'all keep it safe.

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That's when I knew that your heart was scarring. 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

0: ain't gonna hold y'all now. This Give Yonder became my little song. At the end, when he doing the key changes, you know, I appreciate a good key change now.
1: A good key change.
0: I appreciate a good key change.
1: Ain't that some auntie stuff right there? I appreciate a good key change. Or shoot.
0: Good morning and happy throwback to Inspirational Thursday. It's the DR hanging out with you right here on 102 Jams. 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
1: What's up?
0: Because right now we got your tickets to the Port of Miami 20th Anniversary Black Tie Experience going down at the Tanger Center tomorrow night. Mm-hmm. Rick Ross is invading the Triad, celebrating his debut album, Port of Miami. It is a black tie affair tomorrow at the Tanger Center, all right? So you got to put on your best. You got to pop out looking good, looking nice, dressed to impress. And this morning, we have got your premium seats to enjoy the show.
1: Premium?
0: Premium seats. If you're trying to go, call us right now. Today could be a lucky day, baby. 336-974-0102 is the number.
1: Premium.

0: If Rick Ross was here, we'd have to apologize for playing that Drake before doing a game for him, because, you know, he real serious. He real serious about not having Drake stuff in front of his stuff.
1: Man, I'm like, man, look, man, they coming to see you tomorrow night. Chill out.
0: It's the DR hanging out with you right here on 102 Jams, and right now we are about to bless somebody with tickets to the Port of Miami 20th Anniversary Black Tie Experience going down at the Tanger Center tomorrow night. Yes, Rick Ross will be here celebrating his debut album.
2: Yes.
0: If you want to be there as well, you should be on the line. 3-3

0: 402 is the number. Good luck to you.
1: Yeah.
0: Good morning.
2: Good morning. Good morning.
0: What's good, boo? How are you?
2: I'm good. How you doing?
0: Doing good. What's your name, sugar?
2: Brittany.
1: All right, Brittany, trying to win these tickets. Got five questions for you. Playing a game called Name That Rick, okay?
2: Okay.
1: First question. This Rick was an R&B and funk singer known for his song Super Freakin' Mary Jane. Oh, my gosh.
2: Rick Ross.
1: She ain't woke up yet.
0: 102, good morning.
3: Ooh, did I get them tickets right?
0: Ooh, hey girl, who is this?
3: My name is Shanice.
0: Shanice, you could get these tickets.
1: All right, Shanice. Shanice, we're playing a game called Name That Rick, okay?
3: Name That Rick?
1: That's right, Name That Rick, okay? Got five questions. First question.
3: Oh, Lord, okay.
1: First question. This Rick was an R&B funk singer known for his hit song Super Freakin' Mary Jane. Rick James. There we go. Bang.
3: Super freak. That's
1: second question. Second question. This Rick, she had a nationally syndicated TV show from 19...
3: Ricky Lake.
1: Uh-oh, Ricky Lake right there, in there. Question three. This Rick is a former NBA player that won championships with the L.A. Lakers.
3: Damn. I don't know. Y'all threw me with the sports. I don't watch sports.
0: He was on the game. He was on the game, too. He was Tasha Mack love interest on the game.
3: I don't know, y'all. I never watched that.
0: Oh, my God. Shanice.
3: Rolling, too. Can we come back to that one? Can we come back?
1: Nope. Got to let you go, Shanice.
0: I wanted Shanice to win. No, I liked her.
1: You gave her great clues. Did you?
0: 102, good morning.
4: Good morning.
0: What's up, boo? Who is this?
4: This is Bridget. Good morning, Roxy.
0: Hey, girl.
1: Good morning, Bridget.
4: Hey, good morning.
0: All it's right. You trying to get these ticks?
4: Absolutely.
1: All right, Bridget. We're playing a game called Name That Rick, okay?
4: Okay.
1: Got five questions. First question. This Rick was an R&B and funk singer known for his hit song Super Freakin' Mary Jane.
4: Oh, Rick James.
1: Boom. Question two. She had a nationally syndicated TV show from 1993 to 2004.
4: Oh, Ricky Lake.
1: Boom. Three. This Rick is a former NBA player that won championships with the LA Lakers.
4: Oh, Rick Fox.
0: Okay.
1: Question four. Will Ferrell played this Rick in the movie Talladega Nights.
4: Ricky Bobby.
1: Bang. And question five.
0: Come on, Bridget.
1: Who played Ricky in Boys in the Hood?
4: Moore Chestnut.
1: Yeah, Bridget.
3: Oh my God.
1: Hey, I knew you was gonna win. You had a throwback name like Bridget.
0: Congratulations, B. You will be in the Tanger Center tomorrow night for Rick Ross, Port of Miami, 20th anniversary Black Tie Experience. The Renaissance Orchestra going to be there. Saint the Trap Choir going to be there. And you are going to be there as well. Blessed with these premium tickets courtesy of Variety Entertainment. Bridget, now you know this is a black tie affair. Yeah. Do you have your gown ready?
4: Listen, you know what I got? I got a throwback 80s flash dance, a backless tuxedo.
1: I don't know what that
0: you
1: is.
0: You got a who?
1: Oh, you got a what?
4: You remember flash dance from the 80s?
1: Flash dance.
4: Mm-mm. Oh, my God. Well, if y'all get a chance, Google it.
0: Our wonderful state of North Carolina.
1: That's right.
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1: 71 degrees outside, partly cloudy, 85 will be the high, 40% chance of scattered thunderstorms. I'm going to have to look and check the schedules. I saw some rumblings on Facebook yesterday that they were moving some games to Thursday again this week.
2: Yes, they are.
1: Dang, they are?
2: Mm-hmm.
1: Yeah. You know what that is? They like, look, it's too early in the season to be making up games. We're going to get them in.
2: No, for real.
1: Ain't nobody trying to make it up, buddy. Nobody.
2: I feel them on that, though.
1: Hey.
2: We just got here.
1: Parents, everybody would like, no, let me just, yeah, we can go ahead and get it in. Just move it up, get it in, because y'all going to be trying to make me come on another day when I ain't even got time to be doing this. So, yeah. We getting it in.
2: Mm-hmm.
1: Huh?

0: You're listening to DR right here on 102 Jams. I'm sorry.
1: What do you?
0: I'm going to start over. I feel like you need a more proper introduction.
1: All right.
0: Apologies. The way you ran in here all disheveled kind of threw me off.
1: You know, I was in the back.
0: Yeah, you got a lot going on, and I'm really not sure what it is, but...
1: I was coming from the bathroom. Ain't no shame in my game.
0: All right, redo, take two. You're listening to the DR right here on 102 Jams, and you're just in time for Thoughtspiration.
1: Yeah. What's up?
0: You good?
1: Yeah. I'm gonna go and you need to let the people around here know something.
0: What?
1: They out of paper in that bathroom down the hall right here, down here to the left. They out of paper down there. You just go ahead and send an email. Isn't that what y'all do around here?
0: Over that? No, we don't send no email for that.
1: Who you letting know about that?
0: I don't know.
1: Somebody need to know about it.
0: Well, I don't really know who to tell.
1: All right, then. I'm just here to know.
0: I mean, it ain't the women's room, so y'all got to figure that out.
1: I'm just saying, don't act like we won't check and see if anybody's in that one and go in that one. That's why I'm letting you know. If you don't want nobody to invade y'all space.
0: Don't come in hours. We don't play that around here. Don't come in hours.
1: I'm just saying, there ain't no paper now. We got to make a business decision.
0: You go tell somebody. You work here, allegedly. You always somebody how you work here. You go tell somebody.
1: That's beneath my pay grade.
0: Well, it's certainly beneath mine.
1: I'm going to go ahead and get to my work.
0: If it's beneath yours,
1: go ahead and get.
0: It's certainly beneath mine.
1: I feel like that's a little bit of shade on my check, on the check I be getting. But I'm going to go on to work. Inspirational quote. Number one.
2: I swear, y'all, I just be going in the mind of getting tipsy. Leave absolutely toe the F up.
0: Oh, did I write that?
1: when I saw that, when I said, yeah, this one right here for baby girl.
0: Was I the thought that wrote that?
1: Yeah. You go out thinking you just going to have you a couple drinks and just leave.
0: That's the plan every time.
1: That's the plan.
0: 8 times out of 10, that's the plan. I ain't even going to do all of that.
1: And probably 10 times out of 10, that plan don't work.
0: Oh, out the window, Clee. Out the window.
1: The inspirational quote. Number two.
2: Man, I be falling asleep, wake up, text people back, go back to sleep again.
0: Mm-hmm. And?
1: And had me sitting there wondering, like, man, what's going on? It's taking them a long time to respond. And you done went back to sleep. Just wait till you wake all the way up.
0: And that's what I was just about to say. Depending on the subject, hey, baby, that just might wait until I get all the way up. Because I'm not doing that.
1: Just wait till you wake all the way up.
0: Yeah.

0: inspirational quote. Number three. Ashley furniture high as hell. Where Lakeisha furniture at?
1: Okay, no.
2: What's up? Who said, somebody said something, didn't he?
1: Child, I was looking for a new couch and went to Ashley. I mean, walked in and walked right back out.

0: 7:54, and you're listening to Drink on the Rocks Morning Show right here on 102 Jams. Good morning, boo, and happy Throwback Thoughtspirational Thursday. Big Drink, Carmelo Anthony's request for a new trial has been denied. And when I tell you this hearing got very, very messy. So apparently in Carmelo Anthony's original trial, his lawyer and the prosecution had what's being called a gentleman's agreement to not expose either of their violent past. They said they wanted the jury to solely focus on what happened that day at the track meet, so neither the prosecution nor the defense would bring up the past of the other. That was the agreement. Now, in the motion for a new hearing, Carmelo Anthony's new defense team brought up that because of this gentleman's agreement, he was essentially coerced into waiving his right to testify because his defense team didn't know if they would start entering in evidence about his past. So that was one of the basis for their request for a new trial. So during this hearing for the new trial, both of their pasts were exposed, Carmelo Anthony's and Austin Metcalf's. And I will go ahead and tell you, neither one of them looked good when it was all said and done.
1: Mm.
0: Like once each side finished revealing information about the other, it was like, yeah, okay, I can see why neither one of y'all wanted to talk about the past of the other, because both of their pasts, you know, leave them both looking like very shady characters.
1: Yeah.
0: So, are you interested in some of the things that came out?
1: Yeah, I really am.
0: So, the defense went first talking about Austin Metcalf, and they had over 20 pages of his behavioral history. So, let's kick it off.
1: Yeah, I've seen a lot of his brother. I mean, yeah, go ahead. Yeah, go ahead. Yeah, write it down.
0: All right, so him and his brother, they were caught spray painting graffiti on a building that included KKK, Kill All Blacks, Hail Hitler, along with the N-word, and they were sentenced to 12 months of juvenile probation for that. Mm. There are several documented instances of Austin Metcalf using racial slurs in school. In 2023, he was accused of bullying a black student in class. In 2018, while he was still in elementary school, him and his brother were accused of bullying and assaulting a female, and that actually led to him being arrested while he was in elementary school. Yeah. In 2024, there was an incident with another female student where he allegedly knocked her to the ground and punched her in the stomach. There are also reports that he was kicked out of a football game and later told somebody, "I was about to beat the ish out of those kids." In the 2023-2024 school year, he got in-school suspension twice. Disciplinary records from April 2022 to May 2024 revealed that he allegedly called a teacher a B-word and then told a school official that he couldn't control himself and wasn't aware of what was coming out of his mouth. On at least five occasions in 2024, Austin Metcalf had to see a counselor regarding his anger and rage. In 2021, he was banned from attending basketball games for a season after yelling profanity at another player. Court documents also state that he was suspended after he and another student were talking about bringing a gun to school.
1: You know, I saw a video about a lot of those things right there, and I was like, well, I was wondering if they all were true, and it all came out in the,
0: No, all of these things are from court and school records, so, you know.
1: Wow.
0: Yeah, those are all the things that were a part of his past.
1: Mm-hmm.
0: Now, I do think that the defense had a leg to stand on because specifically the instances where he was accused of bullying black students, using racial slurs,
1: using racial
0: graffiti,
1: and
0: all of that. I think, I don't know. I don't know if it really was relevant because Carmelo Anthony doesn't claim that there were any racial slurs used against him during the altercation that they had at the track meet.
1: Mm-hmm.
0: But I guess it just shows a history of confrontational mm-hmm. behavior, aggressive behavior, and bullying. Which is a part of Carmelo Anthony's defense. Mm-hmm. So then you go on to Carmelo Anthony's side. Uh-oh. So prosecutors say that day, and apparently in his phone and his text messages, there was a treasure trove of just stuff. That morning at 1 a.m., the morning of the incident when he stabbed Austin Metcalf, he sent out a text message that said, "I'm low-key on the verge," and emphasized it. Later that day, his girlfriend reported to high school teachers and high school staff that he had been engaging in stalking behavior that included but wasn't limited to driving by her house and refusing to allow her to end their relationship. So it appears that there was something going on between him and his girlfriend mm-hmm. in the days leading up to the incident with mm-hmm. Austin Metcalf, where he was displaying some very disturbing behavior. Uh-huh. In 2024, Carmelo Anthony was accused of stealing a girlfriend's phone. And in that phone, he put a to-do list for her girlfriend, for his girlfriend, on how to deal with weirdos that try to talk to her. He told her to tell people, "My boyfriend killed people." There are also messages where he admits on at least two occasions to punching girls in the face. They found text messages from his phone in 2021 where he and another student talk about robbing somebody and stealing $300 from them. In 2023, he told a friend he was going to vandalize somebody's house in Austin, saying, "I just feel like it. I got a grudge. It's what I want to do." They say in 2024, he admitted to carrying a firearm to a party and telling a friend, "I got a gun in my pocket." He has numerous. So before he moved to Texas, he lived in Louisiana. Mm-hmm. They had his school records from Louisiana. He had several suspensions for fighting. There were also messages between him and his girlfriend after he moved to Texas, where she suggests that he just sit down and chill for a little bit. And he says, "Yeah, but people be trying me sometimes. I like punching people. When I get mad, I see red. When I get mad, I black out. When I get mad, I can't control myself." Additionally, prosecutors found messages in 2024 where he admitted to taking a weapon to a state fair in Texas. He was asking a friend, "Do they have metal detectors?" The friend said, "Yes." He says, "Well, I might have to toss it, but I got the poker." The poker, more than likely being a knife. Mm-hmm. Prosecutors also said that Carmelo Anthony admitted to stealing a watch and earbuds in separate burglaries in Collin County where this all happened. He admits to bringing a weapon on school campus. And he told his, apparently his girlfriend saw the weapon. She went in his bag to get his laptop, saw the weapon. And he had to explain to her while he had it. Additionally, prosecutors say there are numerous unreleased photos and videos of Carmelo Anthony holding firearms and making threats.
1: That was a rundown.
0: Yeah.
1: So they just heard both sides of that and it was like, well, you know what?
0: Yeah.
1: We're just going to leave it all be.
0: Yeah. So both the prosecutors, prosecution and defense, they both had dirt on each other, which is why in the original trial, they was like, yeah, how about we just leave this out and focus on what happened that day? But, I mean, I do think, like, when you read over the past of both of them, because my question was,
1: see how they can meet at a head. When you hear their backgrounds, you can see how two individuals can cross paths and it just come to a peak.
0: Yes.
1: A peak of violence that is where that
0: deadly.
1: That's deadly. Yeah.
0: Because my question was, how did we escalate from an argument about me sitting under your school's tent to somebody getting stabbed and died? How do we get there?
1: Yeah. And given the past of both, you see, you have one who's going to bully and try to use force to overpower someone who they yes. feel like maybe weaker, whatever.
0: Yes.
1: And then you have another who is a knife toting, like, I'm bringing knives and now whatever.
0: Yes.
1: And he's, a womanizer and, know, preys on girls. And it's like, they cross paths.

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0: 102, good morning.
1: Yeah, I was just calling about the Carmelo Anthony and Austin Metcalf situation you just talked about.
0: I mean,
1: when you were bringing up the different, you know, charges and things that their backgrounds, it seems like Austin's was more like aggressive and racially motivated. And then, you know, Carmelo, yeah, he had a girlfriend and, you know, he was driving past her house and stuff like that. But it didn't seem like he was really super aggressive or had anything documented really about him being aggressive like that, other than, oh, I see red when I get mad. So I kind of understand how they crossed paths and what happened. It seemed like Austin was being a bully and then Brett got mad and then stabbed him. But I don't know, man. It just doesn't seem like 35 years is the right verdict for him, especially when it was self-defense, and especially when we have all these other cases that have been the other way around, where it's a, you know, white person killing a black person, and it easily gets marked off as self-defense. We don't get that same grace.
0: Hey, appreciate your call.
1: Yeah, y'all have a good one, man.
0: You too. 102, good morning.
2: Good morning, y'all. How y'all doing this morning?
0: Doing good.
2: That's good. Lock him up. Lock him up.
3: Which one you talking about? There's only one. I'm sorry.
2: Lock him up. That was inevitable for both of them. Both of them. They were eventually going to kill somebody anyway. Lock him up. Lock him up.
0: Hey, appreciate your call, boo.
2: Okay, y'all have a blessed one, okay?
0: You too. 102, good morning.
4: You sound like the both penalties is all set to me.
3: Yeah, like in football, huh? Say like in football, yeah, both. Yeah, they all set.
4: You know what I'm saying? I know it's a sad situation, but hey, no, like they say, no sin is bigger than the other. One of them was sitting there talking about killing. The other one was talking about being a racial killer to killing the other group. I mean, come on, man. No wonder they didn't want it in there, but it still don't make it right. Let the boy out, get him some help, and continue his life. They still young. They still kids at the end of the day.

0: It's time for traffic on 102 James.
1: All right. Only a little bit of accidents in the 7 o'clock hour. It was only a couple.
2: Mm-hmm.
1: Hopefully those are past us. We're all cleared up. And the roads are clear, huh?
2: Yes.

0: Lance County, you're good. Davidson County is good. Winston-Salem, you just got some stop-and-go traffic. Salem Parkway eastbound between Stratford and Cherry Street, and also on US 52 northbound between Wautown and Liberty Street. A little stop-and-go. Guilford County, you got an accident. Jamestown Parkway at Harvey Road, right there. Outskirts, Randolph County, accident, Highway 22 between Shady Brook Drive and Kismill Road, and an accident, I-85 southbound between Main Street and Hopewell Church Road. Rockingham, you're fine. Keep it rolling smooth out there.
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1: 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Did you see Young Miami is dropping a remix to this with Lil Baby and Kodak Black?
0: No.
1: Yep.

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1: There's people.

0: Yes. We're back.
1: y'all have early morning workouts, huh?
0: Yeah, we just got done lifting, and we love you guys. And shout out our coach Tyson. He's super bald, but it's kind of cool. So, yeah.
1: No doubt. We appreciate y'all. Yeah, go crazy.
2: Aggie baseball lit.
1: That's right. They turned
2: to a game.
1: Yeah, we got to come to one of y'all games now.
3: One or two games since birth.
2: Period.
3: Since birth.
1: Hey, we going to come to a game this season.
3: Oh, you better. Yeah. Front row seats.
2: Y'all going to be good? Y'all going to be good this season?
1: Oh, yeah. Yes.
2: Oh, yeah. Okay.
4: We're winning the national championship this year.
1: Okay. Let's go.
2: Hey, good luck. We will be watching and rooting for y'all.
3: We're going to
1: shout
3: out. Thank
1: y'all. No doubt. Be easy.
4: Aggie Pride.
1: Aggie Pride.

0: He's going on tour for Coloring Book. I have to look up the dates and see. He's celebrating the 10-year anniversary.
1: Yeah, I don't want to miss it.
0: Of the album?
1: I don't want to miss it.
0: I was so jealous. When he was originally touring for Coloring Book, I didn't go.
1: I did.
0: And Drake went and came back the next day talking about what a great freaking tour it was. He talked it about was. That show for like 2 weeks, and I would be like, shut up.
1: It was.
0: I didn't go.
1: It was good, man.
0: Speaking of touring, I was just talking about Kehlani. Next Tuesday, I'm going to be seeing her in Charlotte. And child, I just saw that she is experiencing a medical emergency. And she had to cancel a couple shows this weekend.
1: Oh, wow.
0: So on her Instagram, she said, after 2 days off feeling completely normal, I've been up all night unable to swallow and in so much pain. I just left the hospital and I'm not cleared to sing for the next 2 shows. I'm so sorry, Camden and DC. My team is working on a solution. Breaks my heart to have to ever do this. I do everything I'm supposed to ensure my health stays up to par, and it still isn't guaranteed. We will pick back up in Virginia. Mm. Dang.
1: Want some more bad news?
0: So Jersey and DC, what?
1: You were just talking about Chance the Rapper.
0: Uh-huh.
1: Coloring Book Tour.
0: Mm-hmm.
1: They're in Raleigh this Saturday.
0: No! No!
1: Yeah, he's in Raleigh this Saturday.
0: Like day after tomorrow?
1: Yes. Yes, today's the 27th. He's there the 29th.
0: I have to go. I can't miss him again.
1: 8 p.m. Saturday.
0: Oh, gosh. I got to go. What's the ticket price point looking like? Where are he going to be at? What venue? Who do we know?
1: Who do we
0: Somebody
1: know?
0: Somebody help.
1: Look at there. Look at there. Tickets are it's a good price. You got some good prices? You got some good prices? Good prices? Yeah.
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Don't. 40, what's up, shebang? All of my ops, they this. What am I now possessed? How do I feel to refresh? Secrets I know got you stressed. Will I take those to my death? Haven't decided just yet. Yeah. 40, what's up, shebang? All of my ops, they this. Please don't put me to the test. You tryna get back on the net. I'm tryna get back in the flesh. Yeah.

0: You dip, I dip, we like, damn.
1: When you hear this music right here in the background, you already know what time it is. Cleavon is in the building with Thoughtspiration.
2: Ooh, yeah, yeah, yeah, yeah, yeah, yeah. What's happening?
1: You need some tea?
2: Yeah, yeah, yeah, yeah. Mm. Yeah, yeah, yeah. You know, Unc partied last night.
1: Oh, where you go? Where you go?
2: Well, I was at the Mint.
1: Oldie but goodie, huh?
2: Yeah.
1: I ain't heard you talk about the Mint in a while.
2: No. It was a private event.
1: Oh, okay. But so they still open over there?
2: Hey, it was a private event. Don't worry about it.
1: Oh.
2: Private event. Private event. Real private.
1: Well, I'm glad you were able to make it into work this morning.
2: Yeah, you know, Unc don't usually go in till the sun come up.
1: Mm-hmm. Oh, that's what you did over there at the Mint.
2: Huh?
1: At the private event at the Mint.
2: Yeah.

0: Okay.
1: Yeah, it went down.
0: Shout out to you.
1: Yeah. Shout out to us. Yeah. You want to invite next time? We can get you in.
0: No.
1: Hmm. Excuse me.
0: You excuse?
1: Aspirational quote number one.
2: If you leave work and your phone is above 50%, that means you did too much work.
1: Yeah. Well, you know, we be scrolling.
0: Or that means you have an Android.
1: We gonna scroll.
0: My phones don't lose battery as fast as my iPhones show.
1: Hold on.
0: Y'all look at one app and 10% of your battery's gone. You scroll for 10 little minutes.
1: I can't
0: 10% battery is gone. We didn't even do nothing.
1: You ain't lying.
0: I know.
1: You ain't lying. Shade.
0: All shade.
1: True shade. Aspirational quote number two.
2: Whoever praying for me, please just stop, because you saying the wrong stuff.
1: Sometimes you feel like that. Sometimes you feel like that. But why everything going like this?
0: That's why you got to pray for yourself.
1: Yeah, you got to speak over yourself.
0: You can't accept everybody.
1: You got to speak over yourself. You better speak over yourself.
0: Period.
1: Yeah. Aspirational quote number three.
2: One thing about me and my friends, we'll give you a nickname. They go glasses.
0: Yep, just like that. It don't have to be spectacular.
1: Nothing spectacular at all. Huh? We see it and we go for it. That's you.

0: Girl, you a 10, girl, you a 10, girl, you a 10. Girl, you a 10, girl, you a 10, girl, you a 10. Girl, you a 10, girl, you a 10, girl, you a 10.
1: 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It's 8:50 on this Throwback Thoughtspirational Thursday. Mm-hmm. And tomorrow night, our Friday night football game of the week is Walkertown at Parkland.
2: Okay.
1: DJ Real KC is going to be out there at Parkland, broadcasting live from the game. You know, a couple little prizes, little things y'all can stop by the 102 Jams tent and pick up.
2: Yeah.
1: And, of course, he will be keeping you updated with all the action and all the scores, everything going down at the game. So make sure you are locked in for that. Of course, I'm going for Parkland. Y'all already know I have a lot of love for Parkland. My niece graduated from there last year. Mm-hmm. I have a Parkland hoodie. Mm-hmm. Okay, I be at Parkland doing stuff quite often, so shout out to Parkland. Mm-hmm. That's who I'm going for. Are you also going for Parkland?
2: Yeah, I think Parkland will win that one.
1: All right, boom.
2: I think Parkland going
1: to
2: win that one.
1: All right, so no need to put $5 on this particular game. We're both going for the same team.
2: Yeah, I don't think. I just, from what I remember, I think Parkland going to win.
1: I don't know anything about Walkertown, honestly. Mm-mm. Mm-mm. I'll just keep it a book. That's no shade. I just really don't know anything about what they got going on, if the team is good, bad, what.
2: So usually that means, yeah. Because if there's something good going on, you know about
1: it. Drank earlier mentioned that a number of schools are moving their games from tomorrow night to tonight because mm-hmm. of the threat of bad weather. Mm-hmm. Only a couple games in the triad have been impacted. Drink, you want to run those down real quick?
2: Yeah, it looks like just Ben L. Smith at Southern Guilford. Mm-hmm. They'll be playing tonight. Carver at Winston-Salem Prep, you are already scheduled tonight.
1: Mm-hmm.
2: So, and Eastern Guilford at Williams. I believe that's Burlington Williams.
1: Yeah.
2: Yep. Move till tonight, so.
1: Yes, so keep that in mind if you were planning on going to that Smith-Southern Guilford game or that Eastern Guilford-Williams game. Mm. They have been moved to tonight. Mm-hmm. So if you show up tomorrow, you're probably going to be the only one there.
2: You'll be short.
1: You're going
2: to
1: be short.
2: As soon as you turn on to the school, you'll be like, man,
1: you'll know.
2: The light's not on?

0: 102, good morning.
1: Good morning. How y'all doing this morning?
0: Doing good. What's up?
1: What drink is?
2: Right here.
1: Drink this said Mo from Winston said, I'm taking them Walker Town boys for that $5.
2: Oh, you want Walker Town for the $5?
1: I'm telling you. No, he said you take them.
2: He want me to take Walker Town.
0: Yeah.
2: I ain't taking Walker Town.
1: Bruh, trust me, they got some little recruits, some boys out the portal, the high school portal. Trust me, take Walker Town.
0: What the hell is the high school portal?
2: Yeah.
1: You know, like college where kids switch schools.
2: So some kids done left apparently elsewhere and then went to Walker Town.
1: Yeah.
2: Did they get any kids from East Forsyth or West Forsyth?
1: Man, they got some good kids from other schools. Ain't nobody leaving East or West to go to Walker Town. No.
2: I'm just saying. You said.
0: Hey. You know what?
1: What?
0: I'm going to jump ship. I'm going to put my $5 on Walker Town.
1: Oh, your niece going to get you.
0: I know. Hopefully she don't find out. Hey. Hopefully she don't find out. I'm going to jump ship. You convinced me. I'm with it. But, what's your name, please?
1: Said.
0: Mm-hmm. Said what?
1: Mobley.
0: All right. Mm-hmm. I just want to write that down just in case it don't go right.
1: I'll call back Monday.
0: Okay, mm-hmm. Yeah. If it don't go right, I'm going to virtually slap you Wednesday. But if it do go right, then I'm going to sing your praises on Monday and be like, man, said, called up here and told me to put this $5 on Walker Town.
2: You ready to slap said?
1: Nah, ain't no slapping said. Yeah, I have a good one, though. Walker Town.
0: All right.
2: He ain't put no $5 on the rock.
0: He didn't. Told us to put our $5 on it.

0: I done jumped out there. I jumped out there, Drake.
1: He got you.
2: Bring the beef back.
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0: 102, good morning.
1: Good morning, Roxy. This is Dudley Do Right.
0: Take Walkertown.
1: Do not take Parkland.
0: Oh, yeah, I got my five on Walkertown.
2: Take Walkertown.
1: Take Walkertown.
0: Yeah, I got my five on them.
1: Them boys went to the second round last year. They finished runner-up to Kinston in the state playoffs for basketball. Walkertown got some stuff growing.
2: Hold on. What basketball got to do with it?
0: Nothing.
1: Everything, same kids. And they didn't get East or West, Drake. Walkertown been building theirs organically.
2: Okay.
1: And in football last year, they went second round, lost to Salisbury. Parkland was sitting at home.
2: I'm going to stay at Parkland.
0: All right, we shaking
2: I'm
0: on it.
2: I'm there now. I got to stay.
1: I got to stay. Yeah, I mean,
0: we just shook on it.
1: You committed on the radio, so you got to stay with it.
2: Yeah.
0: Well, I committed too, but then I jumped ship. So, hey, okay. So, yeah, we just shook on it, though. I got my five on Walkertown.
1: Oh, yeah. Take Walkertown for the win.
0: All right. Hey, appreciate your call.
1: No problem. Y'all have a great one.
2: Hey, no doubt. Hey, Parkland. You know, hey, don't y'all let me down now. Y'all better put that ball in every little fast little track person you got out there on that football field hand. Put it in their hand. Parkland. Now, I done had two Walkertown folk call up here now talking to me, Parkland. Why y'all ain't talking y'all stuff? Let me look at this schedule. Did y'all play last week? I don't think y'all did. No, this y'all first game. Hold on. Say 1-0.
0: All right, so they got them one.
2: Yeah, they 1-0 already. Got them one last week against Carver, 35-0. Dang, Carver, what happened? Y'all ain't pinch him? Hey, I'm going to stay right there at Parkland. Yeah, they won last week, 35-0. Parkland, why y'all ain't call up? Say nothing, though. No.

0: 102, good morning.
1: Good morning, y'all. How y'all doing?
0: Doing good. What's up?
1: So my daughter, she's a cheerleader for Walker Town. She said, don't do them. She said, they gonna win tonight.
2: See, I just said too many Walker Towns calling up. Parkland, where y'all at? Now, you see that, Parkland? Now the cheerleader's starting to call up. Parkland. Now the cheerleaders are starting to call up and tell me don't do them.
0: Walker Town is representing this morning.
2: Walker Town representing. Where y'all at, Parkland?
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2: All right. I'm going to go ahead and get the traffic. Wait on my Parkland representatives to call up.
0: I think that's for the best.
2: All my Parkland representatives.
0: Mustangs, where y'all at? Y'all scared? What's going on today? Walker Town been rapping this morning.
2: All sitting over there, just whispering in the shadow, being quiet. Parkland. Let me get to it. 9/11. Alamance County, you're good. Davidson County's good. Forsyth County, where Parkland is, good. Need to call up. Guilford County, you got an accident. Jamestown Parkway at Harvey Road. An accident, Randleman Road at Fox Ridge Road. Outskirts, Randolph County, accident, Highway 22 between Shady Brook Drive and Kids Mill Road. Hopefully everybody's okay there. That's been there for a while. Rockingham County, you're fine. So ain't no coaches from Parkland listening or nothing? Nobody? Band members? Nobody. Nobody. Band parents? Nobody.
0: What you want them to say?
2: Say something.
0: Oh, just anything.
2: Walker Town up here calling up a man like they be like, you know.
0: Yeah, they trolling at this point.
2: Yeah.
0: They trolling you at this point.
2: Ain't nobody from Parkland even called here to have my back. Like, yeah, he was going for us, so yeah, I got his back.

0: 102, good morning.
1: Good morning.
0: What's good?
1: Man, ain't nobody worried about Walker Town, man.
2: Thank you.
0: Oh, we got Parkland in the building. Okay.
1: Got a Sting baby right here.
2: That's what I'm talking about. Sting bang. Yeah. Yeah. Yeah, Sting bang.
1: Yeah, ain't nobody worried about Walker Town, man. It's a small town. That's a town.
2: That's a town. Tell them that's a town.
1: Ain't nobody worried about them.
2: Over there in a town.
1: A town.
2: Hey, appreciate you, bro.
1: And it's just a road. It's just one street anyways.
2: That's what I'm talking about. It's just a road. Sting bang.
1: Yeah, appreciate it, man.
2: No doubt, already.
0: Whole town called a string.
2: The whole town, right?

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I ain't got nothing but classes. 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

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That's when I knew that your heart was scarring. 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

0: 5'9", brown eyes.
1: Dang, Parkland, I see why y'all ain't called up. Y'all was last in the conference last season. Went 1-9.
2: Oh, you done pulled up some stats over there.
1: Yeah. And last year,

0: Huh?
1: We shook on it. So,
0: hey,
1: I mean, what's done is done.
0: I'm about to give you a nori and wipe that shape. About to give you a nori. I'm about to undo that dap.
1: It's too late. It can't be undone.
0: God almighty.
1: The bet is already locked in.
0: Hey.
1: So it is what it is.
0: Now I see why Parkland's so quiet, Rob.
1: Friday night football tomorrow. Y'all make sure y'all listening and keeping up with all the action if you are not at the game. DJ Real KC gonna be out there keeping you updated.
0: That's so. Lost pretty bad last season, too.
1: It's a new year.
0: Ooh, these scores don't look good last season.
1: It's a new year, though. It's a new year.
0: Mm.
1: So.
0: Did y'all at least pinch somebody last season?
1: Hey, it's also a throwback Thoughtspirational Thursday. That means our boy DJ J Flex is in the building with a throwback Thursday quick mix.
0: Let's go, Fleazy.

0: Does Chris Brown do those songs on the R&B tour? The ones from the debut album? Where he was essentially singing soprano? Can he still hit them notes up there?
1: Not again.
0: I'm just genuinely asking. I don't know.

0: active, though. Because, you know, he was a youngin' singing them songs. Voice might have hadn't dropped yet. Mm. You know, he became a man. Voice dropped a little bit. Mm-hmm. So I was just wondering if he could still hit them notes right
1: and
0: there.
1: And then the cigarettes.
0: See, I wasn't even going to bring them up.
1: You would?
0: I wasn't going to bring them up. Because as Chris Brown's fans will say, I'm trying to be shady. I wasn't going to bring them up.
1: But here for Appaloosie, though.
0: Did you enjoy that Throwback Thursday quick mix? Shout out to our boy DJ J Flex.
1: I mean, we'll hit it like a telemarketer on break, too.
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1: I ain't gonna get
0: you started. I got a 13-year-old.
1: Let me get you started. Let me get you started. 85 gonna be the high though.
0: Ash is the story of his life.
1: Hey, yo, I'm glad my man is school. Because he wouldn't have liked that at all. Oh, she leaned into that. Like, story of my life?

0: Uncle Clee. Living just like Uncle Clee.
1: You know they stole that from them.
2: Here we go, y'all.
1: I'ma sing.
2: Here we go.
1: Ooh, stole it from me, Uncle Clee. Yeah. No, for real though. For real. You know, living just like Uncle Clee.
0: Uh-huh.
1: Now don't it go?
0: It absolutely goes.
1: That's where he stole it from.
0: Dang.
1: Yeah.
0: You should get in the stew, Uncle Clee. You should get in the stew.
1: Yeah. Little one stole it from me. Can't even call him nephew. Too young. Little one. Yeah, it's all good, though, because I let him have it. I said, you go, you know, I done gave away a lot of gems for free.
0: Oh, you have.
1: I done told you about a lot of them.
0: Yes, you have.
1: I done gave away a lot of gems for free.
0: Yes.
1: Yeah. That's why I get to go everywhere. That's why everybody do stuff for me.
0: Okay.
1: Yeah. Remember, I told you I'm going down to Charlotte.
0: Yeah, that's what you said.
1: Yeah, later on in the day for the joint practice. Houston in town.
0: Mm-hmm.
1: Yeah. See, I gave old XL player receiving gloves one day. They were real good gloves when he was in college. And he had a good game. And you know what he did that day? He said, you locked in with me, Unc.
0: That's all right.
1: Them gloves you sent me.
0: That's all right.
1: Yeah.
0: Hey, we blessed by the presence of a legend every Thursday. Y'all don't even appreciate it.
1: You don't even know nothing about it.
0: Y'all don't even appreciate the legendariness.
1: You don't even...
0: That is clean.
1: You don't even know who about it.
0: Legendary.
1: Huh? They won't tell you I started donut holes, but I'm gone. Inspirational quote. Number one.
3: I swear, y'all, I just be going in the mind of getting tipsy. Leave absolutely told the F up.
0: Oh, did I write that?
1: when I saw that, when I said, yeah, this one right here for baby girl.
2: Was I the thought that wrote that?
1: You go out thinking you just going to have you a couple of drinks and just leave.
0: That's the plan every time.
1: That's the plan.
0: 8 times out of 10, that's the plan. I ain't even going to do all of that.
1: And probably 10 times out of 10, that plan don't work.
0: Oh, out the window, Clee. Out the window.
1: The inspirational quote. Number two.
3: Man, I be falling asleep, wake up, text people back, go back to sleep again.
0: Mm-hmm. And?
3: And?

0: It had me sitting there wondering, like, man, what's going on? It's taking them a long time to respond. And you done went back to sleep. Just wait till you wake all the way up.
1: And that's what I was just about to say. Depending on the subject, hey, baby, that just might wait until I get all the way up. Because I'm not doing that.
0: Just wait till you wake all the way up.
1: Yeah. Yeah.
0: The inspirational quote. Number three.
2: Ashley Furniture, high as hell. Where LaKeisha Furniture at?
1: Okay, no.
0: What's up? Who said? Somebody said something, didn't he?
1: Child, I was looking for a new couch and went to Ashley. Walked in and walked right back out.
3: Fraud niggas, y'all niggas. That's that shit I don't like. Yo, this shit make believe. Rapping.

0: Rocks Morning Show, hanging out with you right here on 102 Jams. And before we get up out of here, I want to remind you that tomorrow is a very special day.
1: Friday, TGIF.
0: Yes, TGIF.
1: Ain't you glad about it? A very special day. That's all it is.
0: Yes. Tomorrow.
1: That's all it is.
0: Is Hang Up Free Friday. Drake cannot hang up on anybody.
1: You know what?
0: For any reason, all morning long. The hang up button will be disabled.
1: I want everybody to understand this. When the world finds out that one thing that makes you happy, they'll take it from you. They'll sit and watch as you cry because your joy is stolen.
0: Speaking of joy, will be a joyous occasion tomorrow on the show, I'm sure, for many people.
1: That's right.
0: So, yes, you are free tomorrow.
1: So you better call them, talk your junk to drink tomorrow. Call them, talk your ish tomorrow. Might as well.
0: Get it all off tomorrow
1: That's
0: morning.
1: That's right. Get it off. Even spew out your ridiculousness.
0: Mm-hmm.
1: I got to listen to it.
0: The hang up button will be disabled. He will not be able to hang up on anybody all morning.
1: Hey, y'all call. We got about 3 minutes. Hey, people call up right now just so I can get it out of my system.
0: All right. Drake wants to get it out of his system real quick. 336-974-0102. If you would like to assist Drake.
1: Hey, call up.

0: and getting the hangups out of his system real quick.
1: Yeah.
0: Let's see. Somebody see what call? We got here. 102, good morning.
2: 102, how y'all doing?
1: I can't wait. Bye. Yeah. Let me get out of my system.
0: I think he was about to say he can't wait to hang up Free Friday.
1: I don't care. It ain't Friday yet. See what just happened to him? It ain't Friday yet.
0: 102, good morning.
3: What's up, Drake?
1: Hey, what's up? Just getting it out of my system, bro. Yep.
0: So you're not even going to let people get a word in. You're just...
1: Okay, I'll let somebody get a word in. I'll let somebody get a word in.
0: 102, good morning.
3: Hey, good morning. How y'all doing?
0: Doing good.
1: Doing good. Good morning. I let him get it, too. I let him get it. Good morning. How you doing? You ain't take math? So you ain't take math?
0: Are you done or do you need a few more? People are calling in. They seem to be willing to let you do this for whatever reason. Let me listen to this last one. 102, good morning.
3: I'm going to hang up first. Bye.
1: I knew I should have did that. I knew it. See, that's why you don't never slip. Hey, y'all, that's why you always stay on your top of your game. Because they always waiting on you to slip, to one-up you. They always waiting to one-up you, y'all. That's why you don't stay. You don't slip. Stay on your game.
0: Now she called to do it first.
1: And then I got me riled up. And now I'm off working and tomorrow. I got to listen to it.
0: Hang up Free Friday tomorrow, y'all.
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0: 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Who you got? 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

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Not only are we getting a new remix from Young Miami, she got Lil Baby and Kodak Black on that Spin That remix. Rod Wave got a new album. Cardi B is dropping her new music video to Aha. 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

0: Girl, you a 10, girl, you a 10, girl, you a 10. 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
1: 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Yeah.

I bet. Say I got drive, I don't need a car. Money really all that we fiending for. I'm doing things they ain't seen before. 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I'm a demon lord. Fall off what? I ain't seen the horse. Called your bluff, better cite the source. Fame ain't something that I need no more.

For all my real Beehive fans, and I mean my real Beyonce fans, can you believe it? September 4th will mark 20 years of the album B-Day. That's kind of crazy. It's jams.

102 Jams, that's my time. I catch y'all tomorrow. 10 to 2, it's me and you up next. It's Fat G's. Don't forget, tomorrow night it goes down in Greensboro. Rick Ross at the Tanger Center. Wake up and win your last chance with Drake on the Rocks.

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102 Jams, your boy Fat G's rocking out with you on this Friday, Junior. We almost to the freaking weekend. Hey, we almost to September, y'all. August was not playing. I'm talking about was flowing like an ocean, won't it? Jams.

0: Jam's Friday Night Football back on the attack this week. 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
1: She ain't even all that. 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

0: Get your rain dance on. Still need some rain here. 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Period. 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What up to Jams? Happy Friday, Junior.
1: Let's get the party started. See you at the bar, you was hardly talking. That's when I knew that your heart was scarring. 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Like, wait, babe.

0: 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Keep it locked.
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So Clarissa Shields says she wants Beyonce, huh, to walk her out in one of her boxing matches before she retires and hangs it up. I ain't mad at that. Speak it into existence, girl. Huh? I'm on the way to $25 million. 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
1: 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Okay.

0: Hey, it's a lot of dope shows and movies finna drop in September, though. We'll talk about it at 5 o'clock. What up, two jams?
1: It's 7 p.m. Friday. It's 95 degrees. I ain't got no and no ain't got me. Let's go. I'm about to show my body. Love freak. How the is that your man? 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

0: 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How the f*** is that your man? 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

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Oh. All of my ops, they diss. 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Ooh. Yeah.

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He did a U-turn, they locked him up. And then he took the damn woman with him, took Tiny down the way. Tiny had never been locked up until this wants to go down there and drop a hit.

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The little things that matter, you know what I'm saying? When she shoots you a little 50 ball, like, hey, baby, I know that college football finna kick off. 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And if it don't hit, I got another 50 for you for the weekend. Woo! What a two jams.

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let's get the party started. See you at the bar, you was hardly talking. That's when I knew that your heart was scarring. Friends to lovers need a part to star in. Like, wait, babe, let

0: going up on a Friday, Junior. And reminder, man, tomorrow morning, your last chance to get them Ricky Rosé tickets with my jam to Drink on the Rocks. Get that ass up 6 a.m. to 10 a.m., okay?
1: Okay.
0: What up, two jams?

gonna be a movie. 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And I know a lot of y'all were thinking, yeah, they feel like Rick Ross tried to steal this idea from Jeezy. No. It was bigger than that, okay? This is somebody else's idea, and they put Jeezy on it. And then I think the promoter who came up with that idea was like, you know what? I think we should try that with more other artists, You know what I'm saying? Like, 2 Chainz might be one in the future, possibly. Right now, it's Ricky Rose. You know what I'm saying? Gucci's doing something similar, I want to say. I think Gucci has something similar going on. So, hey, man, you don't know what's going on behind the scenes. But either way, shout out to the winners that's getting to go there. It's going to be a dope experience. On another note, tonight you got a full moon, lunar eclipse. I'm supposed to pop off tonight, and you don't even need no glasses to see it. I was going to say, you won't see another one till what? Say what? Oh, it's the first. You

0: sound like a damn nerd in here. 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Be a nerd so you don't be in here looking like OTF Jam and Lil Durk and them. That's a sad situation. This boy jammed and told everything. I mean, everything. I think they got to be ready to send that boy somewhere. Because the way he's talking on Durk and telling how Durk pretty much influenced him to be a murderer and all kind of stuff. Sad situation, but I'm going to be honest. It don't look good for Durk. Just being honest. Look, NFL on tonight as well, if you're interested. Couple games coming on. Who we got tonight? Hold on, special. Who we got? Oh, Pittsburgh play Buffalo. Then at 10 o'clock, you got the... Oh, you got the... Hold on, the Chargers and the Rams? All right.
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0: Girl, you a 10, girl, you a 10, girl, you a 10. 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
1: What up with it? CDK on the mic. Check it in, man. It's Thursday. Counting down the days to my birthday. I'm going to keep telling you. Virgo season is here. My birthday on Saturday. 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

Shorty with such shebang. All of my ops, they diss. Please don't put me to the test. They tryna get back on the net. I'm tryna get back in the flesh. Yeah.

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You know what tomorrow is. It's the Rick Ross concert right here in the Tanger Center. 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Yeah.

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Friday Night Football Game of the Week, our first official game due to the weather that we had, you know, last week. So coming up tomorrow, Walkertown invades Parkland High School. 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

0: getting down on it. 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

0: Now, why the hell it gotta rain on my birthday this weekend, huh? 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

0: 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Ready?
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